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run away, as far away as worlds of empty colors show the sadness in my longing for so much, so

as far away as worlds of empty colors show the sadness in my longing for so much.

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as far away as worlds of empty colors show the sadness in my longing for so much, so

0: einem Schlag ins Gedächtnis. Texte, die entflehen, eine Bitte um Hilfe sind. Hey, wir brauchen Hilfe. Das erfasst ganz viele Bereiche des Lebens, die ich damals mit 9 oder 10 natürlich noch gar nicht überblicken konnte.
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2: As we reflect on the impactfulness of these hymns meant much to you and your mother, and they also meant much to me. But there is one more hymn that I want you to minister. Maestro, will you play it?

far away, as worlds of empty colors show the sadness in my longing for so much.

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far away, as worlds of empty colors show the sadness in my longing for so much.

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